take my hand and come with me, because you look so fine that I really want to make you mine. I say you look so fine that I really want to make you mine. 4, 5, 6, come on and get your kicks. Now you don't need a

regulators. We regulate any stealing of his property. We're damn good, too. But you can't be any geek off the street. Gotta be handy with the steel if you know what I mean, earn your keep.

0: De Ierse volk van Madra Salah. Ik ben zo blij dat Loren ze op onze Ierse radar heeft gezet.
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0: 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Wie zetten die allemaal op hun radar? En hoe is het daar, het Ierse muzieklandschap? Zijn dat alleen maar die gitaren? Of is er nog meer dan die folk ook van Madra Salah die we net hoorden? Of Duff Ellis, de rustige singer-songwriter die een podium met zijn prachtige stem kan inpakken? Ik heb Beta aan de lijn van 2FM.
2: Have you on the show. Beta, it's very interesting. In the playlist of Studio Brussels, there's a lot of artists coming from Ireland. Are you well aware that something is booming and blooming in your Irish scene?
3: The way things are happening right now, it's almost impossible to describe. If you asked me 5 years ago, like this exact same question, I probably would have given you a different answer. But in 2026, like these days, we have so many amazing artists. They're doing so many amazing things. And we have a sense of pride here, being able to not only play these artists for so many years, but to be able to see them just become bigger than the country that they're from, you know. And it's a privilege, it's an honor to be able to see these artists go ahead and do their thing. Also see them being played over there in Studio Brussels and everywhere else, you know.
2: Exactly. But it can't be a coincidence. When we look at the Irish school system, for example, is there something specific about the musical education?
3: There's a college that we have here in Dublin, it's called BIM. And a lot of artists that we have now who are successful, who are rising, who are, you know, emerging at this point in the year and in their careers, a lot of them would have studied there. A lot of them would have got their education from BIM. And it's not just BIM exclusively, there's also a lot of other different colleges that cater to that type of thing. But the education obviously has proven to be a very integral part in their careers. A lot of them went on to become singers, multi-instrumentalists, producers, people who aren't even like physically making music, like managers and people working in labels. Like the education system around here in terms of music, like it's absolutely everywhere. Of course, you can do your Googles or go to your library, but to actually have, you know, things in place where people actually get to learn how to be an artist, how to do these very hard things in music, you know, it's a plus in Ireland right now.
2: Yeah, I've read about the BIM in Dublin, where the Fontaines guys, for example, met each other.
3: Yes, yeah, look, that's an incredible story even, like, and that's just one example, you know, one example of them getting together, and now they have, you know, big gigs coming, new album on the way, and a new single right now that everyone is loving, and that's just one success story. So you can imagine there's, you know, tens to almost hundreds of stories that are already being created right now. Some people we don't know as of yet, but I'm sure in the next year, maybe to 5 years, we're going to hear another story of, you know, somebody coming from BIM and, you know, this and that.
2: Yeah, all right. So if I'm a good scout, I would go to BIM and I would cast some talents for the future. We've talked already about Fontaines DC, but there's also the guys in Bleach 93, there's Florence Road, there's Inhaler, but also C-Matt. So pop and rock artists, but especially the Irish guitars do it very well in our playlist. But I want to know from you guys in Ireland, on the radio, is it also mainly the guitar bands that break through? Or does it go farther than that?
3: Not necessarily guitar bands. You know, I think when you look at the roots of music in Ireland, a lot of bands, especially when they're, you know, quote unquote guitar bands, a lot of them do go far. A lot of them are successful. I think the biggest example I think I can give you in Ireland in terms of guitar bands would be U2. You know, they just celebrated 50 years. This past week, they have their new album coming out next month, and it's album number 16. We still celebrate them to this day. You know, they're the ultimate. You know, we have people like, you know, one of them you just named there, C-Matt, who, you know, although she does play guitar herself, she's just one solo act, and she's someone who, in the last couple of years, has just went from strength to strength. Like one of our favorite artists that we get to play, also one of our favorite artists that we get to talk to. Like she is just a superstar. She's like a country pop artist, and there's not that many that we have in Ireland that are like her or play any music like her, so she would be one of them. Femi would be another one right now. He really gained recognition this past year. He has a song called Noble.
4: Frank Ho and it's not even cold, drifted from my head to toe. She walks around like she's been it before.
3: The Noble went super viral. Like it wasn't just popular in Ireland, it was popular on the entire planet. I'm sure that you've heard it. The Kid Laroi was on the remix, and And he has a brand new single with some of his friends that he's been playing music with for 10 years. And that's been, you know, absolutely incredible to see. So it's not just guitar bands or acts that we have. You know, there's so many different diverse music making artists that we have that we get to play on radio, which is a real honor.
2: And you still say it a bit surprised, because you said it before, like 5 years ago, you wouldn't have thought this.
3: No, it's still a surprise to this day. Some of the artists that I even named, like a Fenny, just to go back onto him, like this time last year, a lot of people wouldn't have known of him a bit too much. You know, we have a list that we have here in 2FM. It's called our 2FM Rising List. We pick 10 acts each year. It's been going on since 2018, and they're, you know, rising, emerging acts. Femi was on that list just last year. And at that point in time, he had a couple of singles out, and, you know, had a project that he was making at the time. A lot of people were unaware of him. He makes a lot of dance, a bit of EDM electronic music with an R&B twist under there as well. And it's very much different to what a lot of people are making. And this was just this time last year. Now this year, everybody knows him, and I was absolutely shocked. 5 years ago, you know, he wasn't even on the radar, and like to this day, it's just a surprising thing. It's amazing. It's a great feeling to have.
2: Yeah. The song you talk about has almost, I think, 250 million streams already, which is insane. So we've got to listen to Femi. That's a great new artist to put on our radar here in Belgium. Thank you for the great chat, Beta, and have a really nice evening. Was it a pleasure to have you in the show?
3: Appreciate you, Thomas. Thank you, man. Anytime.
0: Je hebt het gehoord. 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Zo gaat dat dus met die Ieren. We gaan luisteren naar Noble van Femi. Radar. Studio

is not a problem that I can't fix. Cause I can do it in the mix. And if your man gives you trouble just to move out on a double, and you don't let it trouble your brain, cause away goes trouble down the drain. Said away goes trouble down the drain.